the ashram transforms the ideals of mankind into reality. These cows have found their home in this gosala, an asylum for animals. This retreat is compassion in action. It provides shelter, food and veterinarian care to these noble creatures that were sick and therefore rejected. Here, they were given back their status as holy. The place where Gurudev resides is a magnet for all those who seek, and hence for these exotic sadhus.

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1: 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No one can help you. Be sure, no one can help you. Only you can help yourself to purify your mind. Because only two knows, God and yourself. For God it doesn't matter. Why should he bother? God kahega theek hai, bas God said good, I have started this charachari ka khela. Let them go in and out. But you know that you are suffering. There is no God in such way that he will come and my child, come, I take care of you. Not in that way. Because in the level of the God consciousness, there is no suffering.
2: The fire truck and volunteer crew is another form of free help provided by the ashram. During the summer and harvest time, this crew intervenes up to 3 times a day. When it is a question of saving lives, property, and harvests, the crew knows not for tiredness. As Swamiji says, helping hands are worth more than hands that pray.

0: When we are doing Karma Yoga, that time we shall observe our psychic condition, the psychic state of our being in that situation. Now, what you think? The Karma Yoga is such a technique where you can analyze your entire life and future life.
1: The source of strength to help others and ourselves lies in sadhana, in the practice of yoga. Only one who understands movement can control movement. Every movement is a sort of hunger. We only move when we have desires or fears. Only one who consciously masters the movements of the body, who masters the movements of breathing, who masters the movement of the mind, only he or she can reach the ultimate aim of every movement. That aim is Purna, completeness, our own divine completeness, which is realized only in the deepest stillness. This center offers a number of possibilities, not only for humanitarian work, but also for working on ourselves. But in order for the center itself to be completed, it needs much support. Everyone, every idea, and every contribution are welcomed. Here, nothing is in vain. The following days took us to Jodhpur, yet another of India's pearls. Here at the hill, over the city, in the ashram of Ajneshwari, yoga and daily life has made it possible for these people to overcome their weaknesses, their stiffness, and their restlessness. Simple but beneficial yoga exercises have had an excellent effect. Touched by the strength of yoga, these people could hardly wait for the evening to see and hear Swamiji.
0: कहाँ तितिक्षा की, कहाँ सहन करने की शक्ति है? अरे थे कटे ध्यान करियो, थारा ध्यान तो पगों में है तो कि हमारा पग दुखे। हमें तो उस निराकार के अंदर जाना है, चिदाकाश के अंदर यात्रा करनी है, हमें तो सूक्ष्म शरीर से यात्रा करनी है। कहाँ हमारी स्वयं चिदाकाश के अंदर, और हमारा चिदाकाश कितना बड़ा है, हमारा चिदाकाश इतना बड़ा है, लंबा चौड़ा जितना ये पूरा ब्रह्मांड दिख रहा है।
1: To the delight of many, Swamiji conducted the morning sadhana. This morning the subject is meditation.
0: The liberation doesn't come through some postures of the body. The liberation will come through the knowledge and Guru Kripa.
2: Everything what's happening, I'm beyond this. Be the witness of your body. Be the observer of your thoughts. And feel that I am relaxed. I am the bliss. I am the bliss.
1: Every evening, spiritual thirst was quenched by the words of the Guru.
0: Ushvayambhu Shiv. वह चैतन्य शिव जिनके द्वारा सूर्य चंद्र तारे ग्रह दृश्य और अदृश्यमान शक्तियां गुण तत्व आदि की उत्पत्ति हुई और वही चैतन्य शिव स्वयंभू। इस मनुष्य रूपी शरीर के अंदर विद्यमान है।
1: A new morning, a new yoga technique. Today, on schedule, it is Tratak, an excellent method for improving and balancing.

At Jadan Ashram, the great day has come. This is the day of Guruji's birthday, the day of the embodiment of a gigantic soul who all his life has emanated the beauty of love and unity between man and God. Unfortunately kept in hospital by illness, Guruji could not be with us. A stream of people flowed towards the ashram in order to participate in this admirable celebration. The guest of honor was the Chief Minister of Rajasthan, Sri Ashokji Gehlot. Mr. Ashokji Gehlot has been a guest at the ashram on several occasions and wanted to see how work was progressing. He was glad to see that not everybody waits for the government to do something for them.

0: Happy to welcome you, yes. Dear Master.
1: Yes.
0: Very happy after 3 months.
1: Yeah.
0: It was a long time, very long time. We could follow a little bit your traveling, but not that much. But now you're back again, and we're looking forward to have great satsang with you, darshans with you, lectures with you, satsangs, bhajan singing, so everything now for the next few months.
1: Yeah.
0: And one thing now when we were waiting on the airport, one thing came in my mind that Swamiji said to us, I think it's 5-6 years ago, that he explained once when he came inside and he said, okay, my dears, now I gave you everything. And then he explained in detail, I gave you everything with our 3 books. And I would like to remind you that with our 3 books, Swamiji gave us all the wisdom, all the love, all explanation which we have when we have any answer. Our yoga book, our chakra book, and our Lila Amrit. And everything is inside those 3 books. So once when one came to Swamiji and asked this and this question, he said, you only have to look in those 3 books. Everything is explained in those 3 books. When you have any body problem, look into the yoga book. When you have any problem with your spiritual development, look into the chakra book. If you have any problem with your bhakti, look in our Bible. This is the Lila Amrit, the living light. And this came in my mind when Swamiji came now from India to the airport. And this thought I thought I would like to share with you. So we have everything. We have Swamiji with us, and he gave us everything with these 3 books. Everything is explained. So, dear Swamiji, again, very, very welcome. It's so nice to see you. You see so much love. People, sorry, my voice. People are so happy to see you. We are so happy to see you. And we wish you, how to say, not too much stress here in Europe. Not too much. And a good time here in Vienna, and I know you will travel maybe on Friday to Strilki again to have nice air, fresh air, good environment for the next 2-3 months, hopefully. So again, very welcome. Now.
1: And now another decision.
2: 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Om Namo Narayan to all the sannyasis sitting here and Hari Om to everyone present here. The translation of the Mangalacharan. Mangalacharan is basically a shloka, a stuti. What is a stuti? Stuti is something which we chant to praise the Guru or to praise the Lord or to give our salutations and bowing down towards the Guru. So the Mangalacharan which I chose, which I was singing was Sadashiva Samarambham Shankaracharya Madhyamam Asmadacharya Paryantam Vande Guru Paramparam, which means starting from Sadashiva himself, starting from Lord Shiva, who created everything, bowing down to him, Sadashiva Samarambham, Shankaracharya Madhyamam. Then after Sadashiva, in the middle, I make pranam to Adi Guru Bhagavad Pad Sri Shankaracharya Ji Maharaj from where the Advaita Vedanta started, from where the basically four ashramas and all the sannyas paramparas started. So bowing down to him. Sadashiva samarambham Shankaracharya madhyamam Asmadacharya paryantam Vande Guru paramparam. And from which parampara I belong, from that parampara, from the beginning, the first guru, which is Srila Puriji Maharaj, till the my beloved Gurudev, our current Gurudev, Vishwaguru Mahamaleshwar Paramahans Maheshwaranand Puriji Maharaj, bowing down to his lotus feet. So this was the translation of the Mangalacharan which I just sang. So I'm really happy, and it's a

0: blessing from Gurudev that he gave me the opportunity to come with him this time and to be in his seva and to travel with him and to be with all of you. So I'm really happy to be here, and it's all thanks to Gurudev. As Guruji always says, Guru Kripa Hi Kevalam, Shishya Ki Ananda Mangalam. So when Guru's Kripa is on you, then you have nothing to worry about. And when we have our beloved Gurudev with us, who is always watching on us and who is always blessing on us, then what do we have to worry? There's a beautiful bhajan, which is Hamare Saath Shri Raghunath To Kis Baat Ki Chinta Charana Me Rakh Diya Jab Maath To Kis Baat Ki Chinta. So I say in the same way, Hamare Saath Jab Hamare Vishwaguruji. So which means when we have with us our beloved Gurudev Vishwaguruji, To Kis Baat Ki Chinta, then what is there to worry about? Then there is nothing to worry about when you have Vishwaguruji with us. Charana me rakh diya jab mat, when you put your head to his lotus feet, to hame kis baat ki chinta, then there's nothing to worry about. So basically, when you have Guruji's kripa on you, then there's nothing that can stop you, and that you will always proceed in life and fulfill, and you will achieve whatever you wish for. And with this, I would like to thank Vishwaguruji and pranams to him. Swasti prajabhyam paripalayantam nyayena margena mahin mahisha go brahmane bhyo shubhamastu nityam loka samasta sukhino bhavantu. Om shanti shanti shanti. Shri Deep Narayan Bhagwan ki jai.
1: So many things. So, and when I came in, said, oh my God, what is this? Yes. Yeah, it is so nice. And everything, can you? Yeah. So you know that I am your, my father, or you are there my. So that something comes again pour up from in me, many many things. So I will do like this, and I will work, okay?

So, very nice good morning to everybody. Also, many blessings on Shivaratri Day. All dear brothers, sisters, bhaktas, spiritual seekers, aspirants, practitioners of yoga in daily life, good morning from Czech Republic, Sri Mahaprabhuji Ashram Strelki. Today is the

0: final day and the last lecture for this retreat, and especially today is the beginning already the Shivaratri. About Shivaratri, this evening 7 p.m. you will hear more about why we celebrate the Shivaratri. Also, from 5 p.m., the Abhishek will begin the ceremony to the Shiva. All Bhaktas are welcome and welcome to see on the webcast. It's a very auspicious day, and all your wish should come true if you will pray from your heart to Lord Shiva. Shiva is known as the one of the most gracious, kindest, supreme one, who with a little prayer he is pleased and blesses us. So we are all Shiva Bhaktas, and we are protected by the supreme consciousness. Shiva is the first, and Shiva is the highest, and the entire universe is the embodiment of the Shiva. Meditation. 3 days ago, I spoke about three principles, if you remember, Friday evening. The space, light and energy. Space, light and energy is there, but it does not occupy in that sense the space. It has a room or it has a space, a place for everyone. These three, space, light and energy, is a universal body. And that universal body is within you. Space, light and energy is the radiance of the Atma. Atma is a universal. Atma is only one, and that only one is existing in everyone. Like one sun gives light to everyone, doesn't matter human, animals, birds, other creatures, vegetations, or stones, or the water. For everyone is equally the sun is there. Similarly, that the cosmic form or the cosmic self, what we call the Shiva, is the Atma. Do not misunderstand Shiva just as incarnation. Incarnations came after. But Shiva is manifestation. And that is not manifestation only for one individual. But we human need a form to understand. We human need something to hold. We human need something to touch in order to believe. We human need something to smell. Yes, it is. And we human like to adopt that beauty which through our Jnanindriya, the senses of the knowledge, can accept and understand.
1: vnímáme.
0: Means vision.

0: našich smyslů.
1: Sound, smell, taste and touch. These are the five jnanindriyas.
0: Máme pět
1: jnanindriy smyslů. In order to receive and understand through our jnanindriya, he has to manifest it. Otherwise, he is only the universal, the highest one in this universe. That's called Shiva consciousness. And that Atma, which after Krishna said, before 5,000 years, 6,000 years, Atma which cannot be killed by any weapons. Atma cannot be burned, destroyed by any elements, and Atma cannot be killed by the death. Atma is ajar, amar, unborn, immortal, everlasting, and that Atma is our reality. And that's when you know that Atma, you become knower of the self, then you may say, soham. I am that and that I am. Aham Brahmashmi. I am the Brahman. I am Atma. I am the Atma. So, these are the Mahavakyas, four Mahavakyas, which indicates directly towards the Atma. When this Atma-jnana is there, then this body becomes like a skin on the snake's body. Once a year or twice a year, the snake gets
0: a
1: skin over the body. Even he can't see properly because it's also on the eyes. And only one wish has that snake. To go some thorny bush, climb on the thorny bush, and try to come out of this skin. Then he or she feels liberated and relaxed. So when we have the Atma-jnana, then all desires, all wishes, all negative qualities and positive qualities and everything is dissolved or liberated from you. Then it becomes everything unpleasant. Just you come to the Brahma-jnana, Atman. I am Atma. Aham Brahmashmi. But it is said those who have this knowledge, they will never say that I have Atma-jnana. It's Siddha will never say that I have Siddhi. A rich man will never say that I am the rich man. But poor one will say, well, I have money. A rich man never counts every day, every dollar or every forint. But a poor man like we all, we count how many forint we have to pay for electricity and for the car and telephone and how much we earn per month, the salary. And we speak from that. We go to supermarket and buy something best. As soon as you speak that you are a wise one, you know everything and you have your own decisions now, you will lose everything. Therefore, never prophesize. Never try to tell someone's future. Never tell that I am the greatest one. Always be humble. It is said, the tree when gets the fruits, then the branches are bending, coming down. So as many fruits of the siddhis you have, you become more humble, more kind. You never speak bad words to anyone. Even someone is bad to you, it doesn't matter. So, never anger, never jealous, never hate, never greed, never offended in anything. Who is offended? Your ego. That means you are millions of the kilometers far from the Atmajnana. Therefore, God gave the human body to work through this body to get that Atmajnana. So, that Atma is within every creature. It is called Kankar Kankar Me Shankar Hai. Kankar Kankar Me Shankar. Shankar is Shiva. In every corn of the sand is Shiva is there. Everywhere is Shiva Shakti. The power of the Shiva. And therefore, the individual one is made, individual soul is a mixture of Atma and Atma. A shadow, a glimpse of the Atma and individual qualities, both together became one called Jivatma, soul. In English, you call the soul. And the soul is not a self. Self is the Atma. The soul is only Jivatma, and Jivatma is not an immortal one. Jivatma is bounded to the destiny through the karma. But, O human, O man, Jeev se Shiv banne ke liye tumhe manav ka shareer diya hai. To become from Jiva to the Shiva, the God gave you the human body. And to from the change from Jiva to Shiva, you have to surrender and you have to kill all your negative thoughts and negative desires. No anger. Don't be sad. Who is sad? That one is sad who is in ignorance. That one is sad who did not understand yet Guru Kripa. That one is scared. And that one is have a different searching. We say, now, when I met my Gurudev, all my holy places, all pilgrims, and everything is in the lotus feet of my master. Lucky am I that I got a shelter to my master. Where should I go to search again something?

0: Immense of pain.
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1: Jak se zabíjejí zvířata.
0: And it's time for lunch. Half-cutted throat. 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
1: Vražený do krku.
0: Can you imagine the pain of that creature?
1: Zabíjel,
0: unbelievable pain. How many lives we were facing? Physical, emotional, mental pain, my dears. Now finally we got human life to come out of this suffering. So when I found the shelter at my master, and master told me, don't do any more that such a negative karma, do only good things. That will create sukha, happiness. 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

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The early birds find the first fruit. 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
0: Dear brothers, sisters, around a different part of the world, unfortunately we have to finish the whip cast now, but looking forward to see you this evening from Holy Guruji Ashram, Vienna, Austria, and blessing will be coming from there. Thank you very much. And because all these people who are here, they came from different part of the world and they have to travel. Therefore, we finish our program. 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
1: Only men should have a good eyes to see the heart of that person.
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1: 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That beauty is within.
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1: That's why it's called Malavikshepa and Avarana. So women are behind the avaran, behind the curtain.
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1: 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Her name was Mohani. And Mohani means very attractive.
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1: All kinds of the best qualities.
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1: 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Of course, it was a Vishnu.
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1: Don't fight.
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1: And before she came and she was dancing.
0: És mielőtt eljött volna, táncolt.
1: The Vishnu was dancing.
0: Vishnu táncolt.
1: Always Vishnu is dancing.
0: Vishnu mindig táncolt.
1: Because he learned from Shiva.
0: Mert Shivától tanulta.
1: So, he was so good dancing.
0: Olyan jól táncolt.
1: So Rakshasas was hypnotized.
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1: And Deva was also smiling.
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3: 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You remember how many times Guruji said bye bye and Swamiji said nah, stay.
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3: But at least he took a break and started relaxing because Om Ashram was open, his dream project was completed. And then he said, you all do whatever you want. I am watching over you. Let's see what interesting things we do.
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3: 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Now I wait and see.
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3: 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He's enjoying that peace now.
2: Oddychuje, on najprv to bol on tak na chvíľu a teraz mám pocit, že naozaj si ten oddych užíva.
3: 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And then later now he says, very interesting, and he's enjoying the show sitting there.
2: Po otvorení Om Ashramu hovoril, že si teda na chvíľku oddychne, bude sa pozerať teda, že čo teda my povyvádzame. 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
2: A pozerá sa na to všetko, čo sa deje okolo, a je to pre neho ako tak, taký film.
3: In this movie we have all characters, the main guy, the main lead actor, the villain, we have everything in here.
2: V tom filme sú všetky postavy, hlavná postava, ten kto je dobrák, ten kto je zlý, ako tá zlá postava v tom filme.
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3: And it's interesting to be a part of this film.
2: A je naozaj zaujímavé byť súčasťou tohto filmu.
3: But I know dharmo rakshati rakshataha, which means who those who protect dharma, dharma shall protect those. And we know that it's naham karta, so it's all their lila. So let them play their lila, let us play our role in this whole movie and live happily ever after. What else?
2: Ten, kto chráni dharmu, tak tá dharma ho akoby na oplátku ochrania jeho. 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
3: There is no instant coffee, so there's no instant enlightenment, but there is a way to speed it up, which is to do your sadhana with purity of your heart and with that consciousness united with the Guru Tattva.
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3: Because you know, only thing that gives him a heart attack is me dropping mics in the Bhakti Sagar.
2: Lebo to, čo mu spôsobuje infarkt, je keď mi padne mikrofón Bhakti Sagare.
3: We are possessive about partners and friends and family and Gurudev and this and that. He's possessive about mics.
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3: You want to see how it works?
2: A chcete vidieť, ako to funguje?
3: Like this. 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
3: 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Generator.
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3: They put a matchstick and burned it on fire.
2: Zapalili tam niečo.
3: That's why we need more transparency in our system. That's what I'm working on. Long stories. So Anand Puriji was.
2: Je to dlhý príbeh.
3: I called him at 3 o'clock in the night, and he was there. And yes, so he does a lot of work in Jadan.
2: Tak teda bol tam nejaký taký technický problém, a ja som mu zavolal. 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
3: Yeah, we don't blame it. We aha. Say it is divine.
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3: 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The spark flew from the sky and burned it, but yeah.
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2: On je veľmi milý.
3: I will give you this mic, this is your mic. Yeah. So yes, very great person. Every morning Swamiji gave him the responsibility of Bhakti Sagar, so he takes care of the Bhakti Sagar.
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3: Taking care of it, arti, deepak, checking if the oil is still in.
2: Že pri arati dáva pozor, aby bol v dipaku stále olej.
3: Then any electricity work in the whole ashram or any other ashrams around Jadan, he goes there and fixes everything.
2: opravuje elektrinu v Jadane, a nie len v ašrame v Jadane, ale aj všetky tie okolité ašramy.
3: Many, many years with Gurudev, many, many years supporting Gurudev and being there in the ashram. So we are thankful for his service. And now he came for 1 month holiday before he goes back to, what do we call it? Washing machine,
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4: Hari Om. If just now was talk about karma yoga.
2: Teraz sa hovorilo o karma yoge.
4: It is for me very interesting subject.
2: Je to pre mňa veľmi zaujímavá téma.
4: Because my spiritual path was very long and very slow.
2: Pretože moja duchovná cesta bola veľmi dlhá, alebo je veľmi dlhá a pomalá.
4: And finally I came to karma yoga here in Strilky.
2: A konečne som potom začal robiť karma jogu tu v Strilkách.
4: Thanks to Parvatiji.
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4: Really thanks to her.
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4: I just remember that point that I came to Kriya Yoga Anushtan.
2: Pamätám si, keď som prišiel na Kriya Yoga Anushtanu.
4: It was nice joy. And Parvatiji stopped me on the corridor and told, we are missing people in kitchen, do you want to help?
2: Ja som teda chcel byť súčasťou tej Anushtany, ale Parvatiji ma tam zastavila niekde po ceste a povedala, že potrebujeme pomoc v kuchyni. 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
4: 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I like her a lot. I respect her a lot.
2: Ja si ju veľmi vážim a nedokázal som jej nič akoby odoprieť, nedokázal som jej povedať nie.
4: It was my first experience with kitchen.
2: Bola to moja prvá skúsenosť v kuchyni.
4: Maybe 800 people here.
2: Bolo to asi 800 ľudí.
4: It was very tough.
2: A bolo to naozaj náročné.
4: I was really tired after 1 week of this work.
2: Ale stačil mi týždeň a už som bol naozaj unavený.
4: And when I was leaving, I like this bus which is going here around and somewhere here when going bus to these villages, you last 1 second you can see the castle here, this peak.
2: Tu ako chodí autobus, tak ešte tak ako na poslednú chvíľu vidíte ešte kúsok zámku.
4: So I was waiting on this and sit in bus jumping to Brno.
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4: And then when I was relaxing, I was really surprised that in my whole body, in my mind.
2: Ako som tam tak sedel, taký uvoľnený, tak som precitoval v celom tele aj vo svojej mysli.
4: Same feeling like after Kriya Yoga.
2: Mal som také isté pocity ako po Kriya Yoga.
4: So I told myself, wow, this karma yoga works.
2: A tak som si povedal, no to je super, tá karma yoga naozaj zabera.
4: So it was inspiration, I was trying again and again.
2: A bola to pre mňa veľká inšpirácia, tak som znovu chodil na karma yogu.
4: It means to kitchen, other karma yoga also doing karma yoga, but kitchen is very hard.
2: Chodil som do tej kuchyne, samozrejme dá sa tá karma yoga robiť aj inde, ale v tej kuchyni je to naozaj náročné.
4: So then came other works here and there in ashram.
2: Že robil som aj iné veci okolo ashramu.
4: And slowly how to say reveals to me that karma yoga is very good path and it becomes my path.
2: Pomaly som si uvedomil, že tá karma yoga je tiež takou dobrou cestou a že je to akoby cesta, po ktorej by som sa ja mohol uberať.
4: And you should know that before was maybe 20 years that I spent searching which yoga will be best for me. If maybe this Kriya yoga or maybe pranayama, something special meditations, what will be best for me?
2: A predtým celých 20 rokov som sa zamýšľala nad tým, ktorá cesta by bola pre mňa vhodná. 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
1: 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When will Swamiji told that it's finished, I can go home?
0: Ja som sa potom spýtal Niranjana, že kedy mi to vlastne Swamiji povedal, že budem môcť ísť domov.
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0: A on mi odvetil, no keď budeš už naozaj taký starý, že už nebudeš môcť nič ďalšie robiť.
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1: Because after some times he knows that my mother is not too much for orange color. So he was slowly waiting and when my mother passed, he told, and what about Sanyas?
0: On vie, že moja mama... 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
1: My mother was not too much to...
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0: Ona teda sa pýtala, že na čo toto všetko potrebuješ?
1: Yoga is yoga. Just...
0: Yoga
1: so,
0: je yoga.
1: When my mother passed, so Swamiji knows and asks, what about Sanyas?
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1: So, to, what to do? Yes.
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0: Nebola to akoby taká moja túžba, ale mám pocit, že Swamiji vedel, prečo by som sa na to mal dať.
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1: My work with webcast, with camera, which if prevail solving some problem, this camera stops sharping. So why, what it happens, I'm looking inside boat. 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
1: 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I think camera, many times he giving orders, put camera here, come camera. 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
1: 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Miraji will give you something from somewhere, you know, this something for its room bed. And you will sit and we will search where is some pandit. We still don't have anyone.
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1: And with Swamiji was eating people with Avatar Puriji.
0: A Swamiji spolu s Avatar Purim jedli, večerali.
1: Avatar told, what so simple? Avatar asks Swamiji,
0: Avatar sa
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1: It should be some also with these cow dungs and these things.
0: Mal by tam byť akoby celý taký ten obrad special. 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
1: And sorry to say, I have also a relation, like friend with Avatar Puriji, so I told him, if you are eating, you should not talk.
0: Ja som z Avatar Purim, mám taký priateľský vzťah, tak ja som mu povedal, prosím ťa, buď ticho, a že keď ješ, mal by si byť potichu.
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0: You left?
1: I think that things are solved, but it was not solved because Avatar Puriji called me at night and told, came at 5 morning, early morning, and we will do this procedure.
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1: You should take your all your wearing down.
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1: 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I was sitting, this bucket was here. And then
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1: Take this and put on. They're looking on yourself, looking inside. Yes. So they what to do? Avatar Puriji order, say, nicely paint me completely.
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1: 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It was not going down.
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1: 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I want to say this lovely part. And then I was sitting in my room, waiting, and I think 9 o'clock they found some good pandit.
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2: 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Mata.
1: Je štvrtok, mnohí z vás sa postia, takže je dobre spomenúť si na Annapurna Matu.
2: And those of you who are eating, dobrohut.
1: A tí, čo jete, good appetite.
2: And the rest of you who are not eating, enjoy watching them eat.
1: A tí, čo sa postíte, tak vám prajem príjemné chvíle pri tom, ako sa budete na nich pozerať.
2: Otherwise, see you in the evening. Much love.
1: Uvidíme sa večer. Ide k vám moja láska.
2: And the children and the youth will be preparing the drama for tomorrow or for tonight or for tonight. So I will see you 2:30.
1: Deti a mládež pripravujú na dnešný večerný satsang program. Takže spolu stretnem sa s deťmi a s mládežou o 2:30.
2: Bhajan Devi, you are here? 2:30 is okay? Because I got something in between now, otherwise it was 2 o'clock, but now 2:30. Khatu, take care. So 2:30, Khatu, hold kids and youth.
1: Takže 2:30 sa stretneme v Khatu, deti a mládež.
2: Anything else?
3: No, nothing.
2: Okay, so I see you then for satsang.
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Globe is very big and sun have to rise twice, nearly three times to cover our earth. So, well, our subject is yoga, and yoga have many, many branches, many, many different branches, but they are all from one root, balanced by this one trunk, and all the branches different direction. Can you imagine somewhere at the top of the hill where there are rare some trees, and one big tree grown, and you see it's a beautiful branches round and round, looks beautiful, nice. And every birds have target there to go evening and stay overnight on that.

So, yoga is also this jiva atma, what we call jiva atma. Jiva is Sanskrit word, and which is in many languages is also jivat. No? Jivat. Jivat or jiva. So, jivat means also the life. Bodha jivat. Water is a life and life is a water. Jal jaha jagdish. Where there is a water, there is a God. Jal jaha jagdish. Jal means the water. And where water is, there is a God, means there is a life. So God is a life. Without water, we can't exist here. There are many, many different planets, and they are dry. Now there is one, they are planning. They are planning for Americans to build the highways. I think mostly highways are in America or somewhere else, because America is very big and it has many, many highways. Now to build the highways, it needs immense of concrete. And concrete comes from where? Mountains. You may dig deep in or use our mountain. So now they are trying to import the stones, the concrete from other planets. It's not a big deal. They will dig everything there, make the holes on the moon, and they will pull it with certain instrument because there's no gravities. So easy to move as much as you can, you could do it. Then gravity comes, it will be very easy to let it fall down. Yes? So, can you imagine we have the highways of the gravel of the moon? Jupiter, my God. So it means the humans still could not be content, is not enough for their greed. So now they are planning to take this all material. So one day, you or your children will speak that on that time, Swamiji said that now the material for building our buildings and highways, we need the gravel, cement, etc. And we destroyed all the mountains. These all beautiful mountains, what you see, they go middle of the mountains and they dig everything out. Now, time has come and they are making project to import the gravels from moon. All right? And it's very easy them to little bit move it like this because there is no gravity. And after a certain time, it will fall down automatically. It's more cheaper than any job. So there will be employment for the people, and we get the gravels, and we will continue working
but we destroy the moon. And when you damage the moon, it is the disaster on the earth. That people don't think. So, whatever we take from this earth, dig it out, something is very heavy things, and we put it on the our earth. Let's say 10 billions cubic. And now we take this from 10 billions something away and put it somewhere. How much weight will be on earth? It will be the same weight. Weight will not be too much or too little. So the earth is balanced. And balancing principle for the earth is the moon. We have an aeroplane, we fly with aeroplane, and there is a small, like a hook or a small triangles there on the top of the aeroplane in the middle. Very middle, and that's not very big, it's only like this little. But that one is balancing with such a high speed. The air and the speed, the whole aeroplane is balanced nicely that there's no turbulence will be. Similarly, they said that moon is a kind of balancing like a sensor. And when you will destroy that, damage that, the whole earth will be moving up to down, upside to down. But human don't think that. Humans think that we will do better. But God-made world is perfect and man-made world is imperfect. So, yoga is that balancing principle is not only for human. It's not only for the human. Yesterday, 2 o'clock in the night, I sat because a little bit coughing, so I sat up. And so to calm down. And then I was meditating and I went more about yoga, what to think, what to do. It's okay. So, to grow, to sprout and grow and leaves, the blossoms, the fruits, the seeds, and the age, exactly same like a human body. We also grow. Already we are growing, we become old, already beginning or getting old in the mother's body. And we came out of mother's body when we were 9 months old already. So this is a what we call the developing that embryos, perfect balance, perfect all these principles, coming, studying, working, nice thoughts, getting baby, child, getting fruits, this is a child, and they arrive and again they get old.
So fruit falls down and goes and comes and goes. So, for example, the life of the vegetation is exactly life of the human. And therefore, the yoga is effecting, balancing, and uniting unity, oneness on this planet as a tree or a human is the same. Urdha Moolam Madhav Sakam Ashwatham Prahuraviyam Sandansi Yasya Prananiyastam Veda Savedvita. 15th chapter of Bhagavad Gita's first sloka said, Urdha Moolam Madhav Sakam, the roots of the tree is down. Yes, but the roots of the human is up. This is our root. Our brain is our roots, which is supplying all, everything what we need is the brain is supplying. And it's a brain which is working and controlling everything. Brain has so much power, it leads you in that direction. For example, a little example, the brain is functioning like a locomotive. A big train or a goods train, how many cabins are there or buggies? And all is pulled by one locomotive. A very big, heavy python, a snake, a very heavy body, and is about 3 to 4 meters long. But the head of that python is small. He expands his mouth more and more like this, but in reality, only his little brain, and that one is pulling that side. So in your body, who let you run in champion, in skiing, marathon, swimming, everything? You think my legs are doing, my muscles are strong and doing. This is the second part. It's a good. These are good parts of the body that it has a proper conditions. The screws are properly screwed. But it is that brain that leads us to that high speed to win. When you are jumping, or these little girls, they are jumping on a piece of wooden plate very nicely, is not a body balancing. Balancing is from the brain. The brain is though small, but inside is so perfect. And that you have to get again training again and again, again and again, that you don't make a mistake. It's a habit. So, Bhagavad Gita said, the tree has roots down, and human tree's roots is up, and branches is going down. And like a banyan tree, from the trunks, the roots going down. So compare the human body with the vegetation, with the banyan tree. So we are a mobile tree. The tree speaks.

0: And we also speak. If you meditate and you come to the higher level and listen in the night, the two trees are talking. This vibration, the light, the resonant among between the two trees. And if trees are alone, you also see a silentness of that tree. So yesterday, so late in the night, 2:30 in the night, I took my concentration, my awareness, or my attention, or whatever you call. So, similarly, also the mountains. So, I came to know that yoga is not only physical, exercises, but yoga is balancing principle of the entire our globe. And from here, we become perfect to continue go to the highest level of the consciousness, to the universe, where our beginning origin is. We are not here origin. We are only coming, working, it is a karma. Karma, it is our karam bhumi, it is our karam bhumi. So there is, we used to say something, there are three. One is called Janma Bhumi. Janma Bhumi, that is a very, very important, very important. And that Janma Bhumi, you should never neglect. Doesn't matter how it was. God brought you on this earth, on that spot. And that Janam Bhumi is called your birth land, your birth village, your birth house. I must always tell you, because you are a senior here, both golden couple, you know. So, you understand Hindi, you understand Sanskrit, you understand good English better than me. So am I right or not? Janma Bhumi. Yeah. So you should be loyal, you should be proud of your birthplace, your Janma Bhumi. And there's one sloka about Janma Bhumi, but I've forgotten. It is said in Ramayana, Bhagavan Ram said, when he goes to the Azil from his kingdom, and he had to go to the forest because of his stepmother wanted that her son should become a king. But Rama was said, okay, I'm very happy, no? So he went, when he went, he took about 1-2 kilos soil from his birthplace. And all the times he was carrying with him the soil. And wherever he evening they stayed or they rested for some days or like this in the forest, they always put one altar like this, and on that altar he put that soil on the altar and worshipped, because he said, for me this is not a soil, it's my mother. It's my mother. So what we call my motherland. Fatherland, we don't say it. Some we may say, we can say fatherland, no problem. But generally we said my motherland, my mother language. Do they say mother tongue or the father tongue? Mother
1: tongue.
0: In your language?
1: Yes.
0: You are from where?
1: Slovenia.
0: Dobro. And you far from?
1: Zimbabwe.
0: Yes. So how do they say in your
1: mother tongue?
0: And you are from?
1: India.
0: From India. So they say mother tongue or the father tongue?
1: Mother
0: tongue. Okay. You are?
2: Bosnia.
0: Bosnia. My God.
2: They say
0: mother tongue. Uh-huh. So the mother tongue. Okay. And you are? Which is?
1: Mother
0: tongue. Okay. And you, sir? Deer language. And who is a deer? Matka. Yes. Okay. So, everywhere in Sanskrit, words, and almost all languages have many, many languages, almost all, I would say. It is called the one word which begins always with one alphabet, and that word being the N. Nahi, no, name, and further, when you say no, N-O, N.
1: Ne.
0: Ne means N. Begin N.
1: Uh-huh.
0: First alphabet. Mexican?
1: No.
0: Yes. So, this is how the language connects us. It comes to that same point to the brain there. And so, very easy that almost all in Arabic language, in Chinese language, in Sanskrit, this is coming from Sanskrit. Second, almost all countries would say, maybe some not, the mother tongue. And motherland. So why, ladies, you are still unhappy? All we gave you the best thing. No? You have everything. So, that mother tongue, that mother language, that mother, so it is called Janma Bhumi. So Bhagavan Ram said in Ramayana that I have to, unfortunately, ashamed that I don't know, I should say this. It's a very nice, when people who's talking spiritual conferences and like this, they use often this word mother tongue, motherland. So one is a motherland. Then second is called karma bhumi. Yes? Not only Maheshwaranand said Karambhumi, but you also said Karambhumi. My mother Bhumi, Janma Bhumi, is in Rajasthan, Pali district, etc., Nepal. Huh? Janma Bhumi, Rupavas, but more is I'm Nepal. So, karma bhumi, that's a very important thing, very important things. And that karma bhumi means, now where you are working. Karma, yoga karma sukoshlam, Bhagavan Krishna said, yoga karma sukoshlam, your yoga sadhana will be perfect. Or complete, or successful,

through doing the karma. Karma means do something good for all. That is nishkam karma and sakam karma. Nishkam karma means selfless work, duty. Selfless. You help somebody, but you should not expect that somebody tells you thank you. And when you expect from someone thank you, your selfless karma is gone. Now it becomes selfish. Because as soon as you will say thank you, and you said thank you, yeah, all right, it means you accepted back the thanks. So in reality you took the karma back. In India we said there's a good ripe mango. Very nice, juicy mango, my God. Mm. Mango is the king of all fruits. Peacock is the king of all birds, not the adler. Adler is a different way. And nice juice. And that is, you take it and you suck the juice. The mango is given to you free and you suck it and rest you throw it. You did not accept. You took it back. So you have to, it is now became a social world. Everybody say thank you, sir, thank you, see you, bye-bye, goodbye. Eh? Thanks, okay, and if you don't say thanks, what a proud person. Eh? Even he didn't say thank you. So this is a Kali Yuga. This is a Kali Yuga. But Bhagavan Krishna said, Yoga Karam Sukoshalam. Your yoga practice will be successful if you do the karma yoga. Because it is said, the yoga, there's a fire. Everything has a fire. And the seat of the fire, residence of the fire is the water. Water cannot live, the fire cannot live without water. So water is in the fire. And so the Bhagavan Vishnu is residing in the ocean, in the water. Only water can control the fire, otherwise fire can destroy everything. And that's why we have fire brigade. Good? If you don't believe me. When your house is in the fire, who controls? Fire brigade. So then it is said, Yoga Karma Sukoshalam means Yoga Agni Karma Dagdhani. The fire of the yoga can burn completely your all karma. And that's how a yogi becomes free from karma. But you should have that kind of sadhana and practice. Yoga Agni. So that master, that sadhaka practitioner, aspirant, who have practiced this yogic sadhana, not asanas and pranayama, this is just a little for children play. Yes, because we are doing because we want to be healthy. You know, oh, my knee, painful. So we said, okay, you practice Sarvitasana from yoga in life, and you will be good. Say, oh, yes, I feel very good. But yoga is the discipline.
Yoga is that discipline. Yoga, Patanjali said, Atha Yoganu Shasanam.

Bhumi, and San Francisco is your Karma Bhumi, material. It is physical and material life. But then there is one very important, that's called Dharma Bhumi. So where is your Dharma Bhumi? The Dharma Bhumi is at the shelter of the Gurudev. That's why it is a Guru Charana Meyad Sata Tirata Hai Veda Purana Megate Guru.

Deep Narayan Bhagavan ki. Therefore, at the shelter, at the holy feet of the Gurudev, is that place of the liberation, all the senses. And therefore, even you have to do a hard work, sometimes you have to fight also for good things. You will see all incarnation who is declared as a god, not as a saint. Saint and God is different. Saint is the complete blessings, energy, and love of the God. But when the God comes incarnation, there were 24 incarnations. And you will see in every incarnation, they have in their hands two things, blessing or weapon. Yes? God Rama had arrow or Trishul. Concept, Sudarshan. Sudarshan Chakra Vishnu had, and Vishnu incarnation is Krishna, and before the Krishna was the Rama. Sudarshan Chakra. And generally he had a arrow. Even the Ganesha, he also had a weapon in his hands. Even Divine Mother, Shaktis, look, any pictures have this Lakshmi, Saraswati, everything, because there are always for two things. So sometimes you love your floor and very nice, but sometimes you need a broom to dust it out. So there is a power to need it. So that's why you will say why the Hindu goddess have weapons in hands. And incarnation is only have been in India, in Himalaya and in India. There's no other country till now that you can declare as a God incarnation. The Jesus said that, no, I'm not incarnation, I'm son of the God, I'm not a God. But we do say, we do believe that he's a God and so, but not. The Buddha also

in many ways we don't count him as incarnation, because he was born as a normal human. And then through sadhana he got that awareness, consciousness, so that we declare as a god. But before, the Siddhartha was not as... You remember? Oh, do you understand me? So that's why this is the different. The Krishna was incarnation, but not the, what you call them, his brother Balaram. And if he's a Balaram, then why they don't declare to the god Rama? So these people who are singing Hare Krishna, Hare Rama, they are not singing to god Rama. Don't mistake yourself. They means Balaram. Then why don't say Balaram? Then 80% Hindus will not follow them. Say Bhadagni? They are all thinking of... And they ask them to sing the Sitaram, Sitaram, Radhe Shyam, Radhe Shyam. Nobody will sing in Hare Krishna Sitaram. So my dear, there are something... Duality is something different. Duality is between some good thing. We have, I give always example that you have a very good salad. Nice different leaves of the salad, and you have very good dressing on it. Olive oil, and you have this cheese, and some different kind of seeds, and good salad. But someone put very fine sand on it. So salad is a very good, but it is sand inside. You can't enjoy that salad. Similarly, when you make a differences between the divinity, then you are not perfect. You made conflict in God itself. Believe me? There's a semi-god. There is no semi-god. There is no semi-god. God is a god. If you tell semi-god, then you are making discrimination between humans also. A human, but he's a lower caste and a higher caste. Black man and white man. The Dravidians and the Chinese, the Mughals, Mughals. So you make a difference now in humans. And therefore today the scientists said there's no differences between human, doesn't matter if they are black or white or yellow or big or small. Yeah, there's only one, that's human. That we have to bring back, that's why. So dharma, and therefore, you see, the Mahabharata battle, you have heard in Ramayana, you have heard in Mahabharata, you have heard in Srimad Bhagavatam. So dharma kshetre, kuru kshetre, Dharam Kshetre, Kuru Kshetre begins this from the first chapter of the Bhagavad Gita. Dharma Kshetre. So first is coming Dharma Kshetre. Dharma Kshetre, Kuru Kshetre. So now where Pandavas are fighting, Kaurava and Pandavas fighting, for the dharma, ye dharma ka yudh hai, this is the war of the righteousness, is a war of the
truth. So Dharma Kshetra, right of this. Kurukshetra, because this belongs to the Kauravas, they think, but it is the Pandavas. Dharma Kshetra. So my dear, human feelings, human brain is leading us in such a direction, but it has to give a proper education and prepare. And in that way, there is a call, where there is a dharma, religion. The religion is a dogma. Dharma is a different. Look, the dharma is a duty of a mother towards her child. Dharma of the wife towards her husband, or dharma of her wife towards the wife towards the husband, and husband towards the wife. So the dharma towards your friend, that is called, and religion is a kind of a relation with a different dogma. And that's why in modern, in Kali Yugas, so many dharmas have the different definitions, and they are completely in the one direction what they have been taught and learned, and that's why the problem of the wars, this and that, and my land, your land. Otherwise, it's called Janma Bhumi, Karma Bhumi, and Dharma Bhumi. There you come to then is a yoga, you want to learn yoga. You want to become a yogi, you want to become a siddha, you want to become a trikaldarshi, and you want to become a liberator, a guide to other, then learn proper yoga. Doesn't matter how many people are coming, we see and we teach the quality, not the quantities. So this was subject that yoga is for everything, not only for humans. Vastu Shastra is a yoga. Building this engineer who studied years, put in his brain the bricks, the concrete, the sand, this, to build a building. Yeah? And this building, what engineer built it? It is his yoga. Now where everyone feel comfortable, good room, good space, good harmonious, good energy, etc., etc., that is yoga, what you have built it, something, a good atmosphere. So we said practice yoga in that way, Vasudeva Kutumbakam, the whole world is one family. And if we live as a family, brotherhood and the sisterhood also. But generally they said brotherhood, no? Why they said brotherhood? Because only brothers are fighting, not the sisters. So you see, the philosophers, they were very clever. Whom they should control, that's it. Wish you all the best, and evening we will see. Hari Om. Deep Nayan Bhagwan, Deveshwar Mahadev, Madhav Krishna Bhagwan, Satya Sanatan Dharma, Om Shanti.

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1: So why? Because it's dormant, it's black.
0: Mivel szunnyad, fekete.
1: Kal means also black. Kal means the death.
0: Kal azt is jelenti fekete, halál.
1: Kal means the past time.
0: A múlt idő.
1: It unites into the three worlds.
0: Egyesíti a három világot.
1: Trinities.
0: A háromságot.
1: So, this Kundalini Shakti, it's dwelling in each and every glands of our body.
0: Ez a Kundalini Shakti minden egyes mirigyünkben ott rejlik.
1: And that hormones which comes from our glands.
0: És a hormonokban, amiket a mirigyek termelnek.
1: That is something.
0: Ez valami.
1: Tomorrow.
0: Holnapra.
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0: Dharamagwana ki jai. 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
1: Yes?
0: Maduri. 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

0: Sandhya Deepam Sarav Satyam. 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
0: Deep je Mahaprabhuji anebo světlo.
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0: Avinasi znamená, který neumírá.
1: He is ever and ever he's there round the whole universe also.
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1: Thank you, Guruji, for this opportunity to be included. And as Guruji said, that we are blessed, and we are basically, we don't decide, it gets decided. And this is absolutely true by my experience.
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2: A tak bych ráda zaspívala bhajan, který je takovou prosbou guruovi,
1: to give us enough strength so that we follow always the path of goodness and whatever guru taught us.
2: Aby nám dal dostatek síly k tomu, abychom mohli vždy kráčet tou jeho cestou, cestou dobra.
1: Give us so much of strength and wisdom to follow the path and should not make any mistake, even by mistake.
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1: We should always be conscious of what we are able to contribute to any system we are a part of and how that system becomes beautiful because of us, our existence.
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1: 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Mantra is a light, like a torch light to walk in the darkness. All the mantra, yantra, tantra, mudras, bandhas, pranayams, asanas, all these science is blessing given to mankind for well-being of their physical, mental and spiritual being, in order to realize and create the compassion in the heart towards entire creation. Jalchar, Thalchar, Navchar, all the living beings in water, on the earth and the space, including vegetation and five elements. Water is a life. In every language, they say, water is life, not only for us, but water itself is a life. Voda jivot means not only this water is our life, but water itself is a living, like a living being. Fire is a life too. That is Agnidev, Jaladev, Vayudev, and Mother Earth, and Brahman, the space, also living. This only can be realized, understood, and followed, and protected by human out of 8.4 million different creatures. Human have got this powerful tool known as intellect, buddhi. And through the buddhi, work in your heart to have mercy. दया धर्म का मूल है, पाप मूल अभिमान. तुलसी दया न छोड़िए, जब लक घट में प्राण. दया धर्म का मूल है. द रूट्स और फाउंडेशन ऑफ द धर्मा, धर्मा नॉट द रिलीजन, सनातन धर्मा. Our body has its dharma. Animals' body have also dharma. Plants has its dharma. The plants' dharma to grow, give blossoms, give nice fragrance, the fruits. If nothing will give this, we will just pull it out. Entire body is a dharma. The function of the organs, circulations, the nadis, brain, muscles, ligaments, joints, spine, digestion, all different the functions in the body and creating hormones. The pranas, upapranas, indriyas, karma indriyas, jnana indriyas, this all samuhik, it means oneness, is working. This is Sanatan. Harmony of body, mind and soul. Our slogan in yoga and daily life means to protect that Sanatan Dharma, means to keep your body healthy, keep your mind healthy. If you think negative, then you have fear. It is inner fear makes us unhappy or angry. It's our own fear which comes out of the ignorance. Who are we to judge someone if you don't know? But there's a fear, there's an ego. Sanatan means to balance all bhutas, all five elements, and keep this Mother Earth in beautiful, safe. So the mantra is this, which keeps our balance in Sanatan, like what we call nowadays in technology, updating. So mantra is updating all the system in our body when we practice the mantra. But follow that dharma. So daya dharma ka mool hai. If you understand that is a daya, mercy in the heart. That is a foundation of this dharma, is a foundation of this building, that multi-floor buildings is standing on the foundation. If the foundation is weak, everything will collapse. So foundation of your buddhi, your dharma and your mantra. So therefore daya, as long as you have not mercy, you cannot protect that Sanatan, being thyself. One is alcoholic, or one is taking some drugs. Alcohol is a drug too. But alcohol is the biggest, one of the biggest revenue for the government or the world people. Otherwise, you know how many millions of families are suffering because of the alcohol or other drugs. Don't tell someone, don't drink. That is not right way to ask or tell. Why you drink? Why you begin to drink alcohol? Because there were certain circumstances in the life, in the family, in the work, or in the health, or anything. So one thinks that when I drink the alcohol, then I forget all my problems, and at least for that much time I am in ananda of this world. So don't ask why you do, that is the best. But don't do, that's wrong. Therefore, understand the enemy. First understand the enemy. If you don't understand the enemy, then you have fear, you have ego. Why you fight? Because you are afraid. And who is afraid is a weak one. And weak one cannot forgive. Strong one can give, forgive. And that strong one is that who have this viveka, daya dharma ka mool hai, paap mool abhiman. Paap is the sin. The sin, the roots of the sin is coming from the ego. Sin. And that is paap mool abhiman. Abhimana, ego, proudness, is the roots or the cause of the sin. How you can judge someone? And when you judge someone and you make other unhappy, is more sin than complaining against someone. Understand? Then if you understand, then you give love to both sides and understand. Tulsi daya na chodiye jab lage ghat mein pran, therefore Tulsidas said, don't give up your mercy, your compassion, at least as long as you have life in this body. After death, we don't know how will happen with our body. So, mantra is updating our entire physical, mental, and spiritual being. Therefore, mantra is practiced every day. Mantra is the essence of everything, like a big banyan tree, huge tree, big tree. But the seed of the banyan is very small. In a small seed, their entire tree is hidden. So, mantra is the essence of all philosophy. Essence of entire wisdom. All. After that comes what we call the different mantras, which is very big. Gayatri mantra, Mahamrityunjaya mantra, etc. Or what we call kirtan. Singing name of the God. After that comes poetry. In the poem, everything is hidden. And only best poems, only that one can write. When Anahata Chakra is open and pure and have a mercy. Then comes the bhajans. Singing, songs, which have questions, answers, in certain poetry, is called doha, means two, doha, do. And this is question and answer. Daya dharma ka mool hai, paap mool abhiman. This is like a question. Tulsi daya na chodiye, don't give up your compassion. Jab lag ghat mein pran, answer is there. So bhajans is then teaching. And after the bhajans, what last come? Preaching, giving lectures, preaching. So when we go to the samadhi subject, then it's called nirbija samadhi or sabija samadhi. Savikalpa samadhi or nirvikalpa samadhi. These are both. So mantra is the most powerful energy and clarities in us. If you understood, don't change your mantra always. It is said, If you meditate or make a spiritual

0: spiritual practice or what you call yoga, because yoga is not a part of any religion. Don't think that yoga is part of Hinduism. No. Yoga itself is a religion. But that is Sanatana. If then all religions are the part of yoga, because yoga is like endless. Why? Because it is given by that Swayambhu very first. When the Shiva, Swayambhu, out of nothing, comes Nad Rupa Parabrahma. Nad Veda, sage Vedas, Nad Rupa Parabrahma. The form of the Supreme is that Nad, the resonance. From that comes the light, the jyoti. That jyoti is the jyoti of the knowledge, light. And from that, the Swayambhu manifestates himself. That's why I have no father, no mother, no ancestors. Because it is itself. So itself, when the Shiva manifestates, is not running, not standing, but he is in the dhyana mudra. And in that dhyana, ages pass. Not dhyana for half hour or 10 minutes and then, like you are looking to your watch, how long I am, no, I can do one mala more. And when mala is only three quarter done, they said, well, I think I do a little quickly. So that's not a meditation. So meditation is Shiva self. Therefore, we in India used to say, you need not to teach mantra to Shiva. Shiva himself is the creator of the mantras. Second, Guruji used to give very simple explanation about mantra. Man means the mind. And tra have two meanings. Either tra means content. When you are thirsty, you drink water as now my thirst is quenched. Or traimam, like tantra. Tantra is not bad. In this Western culture and in more or less how it called became more commercial. The books what you buy in the bookstores about tantra, they are mostly about sex and sexual postures. You need not to introduce someone's sexual posture. Every animal knows how to do and every human knows how to do. So that is not tantra. That was someone who create or printing and doing. If you want to understand tantra, don't buy such a books. And if you have such a books in your house or a store, in winter, if you have a chimney at home, make nice fire, warm it. Tantras very much practice in Buddhism. No? So, Mayan Tantra is a big book. And there is nothing, not one word about this subject which you buy these books. Tan means expanding. Tra means liberation. Here sitting the Sanskrit professor, I'm not Sanskrit student even. So, Tan means expand thy consciousness. To liberate thyself, to come to the Atma-jnana, Atma-anubhuti. But we cannot expand because our consciousness is going to places. Direction whom we love, whom we like, and direction whom we don't like. Who are you, you like or not like? Any one negative thought towards anyone will cost you many lives to purify. Anek janm dhoye man ko chitai ho to aisi ho. Anek janm dhoye man ko chitai ho to aisi ho. Many, many lives you wash your or clean your mind, but still that spot is so nasty, there is no any spot remover. Many janma, many lives will take you to take out these negative thoughts, spots. Therefore, better not to think. If you can't do good, don't do bad, at least remain where it is. If you don't know the way, this or that, then stay there till someone will come and ask which is the right direction. Mantra. Without mantra, meditation is like a body without soul. And without mantra, there is no development, improvement in your meditation and spirituality. That is called Guru Mantra. Guru Mantra is always Bija Mantra. Other mantras are for rituals, for ceremonies. There you say the certain mantras for yajnas, for ahutis. Or there is a mantra when you make tilak to someone, puja. Yeah? Then you sing some mantra. But for your own inner development is the mantra given by Guru. Now Guru have two mantras. One is a Bija mantra which you always repeat with your mala. Every religion has mantras. Everyone has mala. You call the rosary. I spoke with one priest and we were sitting together walking through the forest. We were only two. And he said, Swamiji, he got from me mantra. He said, I have to practice morning two mantras. I said, which one? He said, one is my Christian mantra and one is you give me, Swamiji. I said, okay. And I said, which mantra do you repeat? He said, I repeat, I pray for thy mercy, O Holy Mother Maria. You see? I pray for thy mercy, O Holy Mother Maria. Or Mother Maria, I pray for thy mercy. How beautiful. So mantra, which you get once. So man means mind, tra means liberating, or all your desires fulfilled, all your vrittis, yoga chitta vritti nirodha. Through practicing of yoga, your vrittis will become which yoga? Mantra yoga. Or as long as you will not calm down your vrittis, your sadhana will not proceed further. You can do many exercises, asanas. Every day monkeys are jumping up and down and hanging on the everywhere. No problem, it's very good exercise. But don't blame the yoga that through postures I will get a liberation. If through the posture you can get a liberation, then why do rishis? Postures are only for them to be more healthy or mobile. Therefore, it is
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3: Hari Om Mangi.
2: It was good.
1: Bylo to dobré.
3: Nice. I'm sorry, but I need to go for a few days away. So you will stay here with your cousin.
1: Mrzí mě to, ale budu muset na několik dní odjet z ashramu, takže tu budeš se svým bratrancem.
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0: Vishwa Guruji's cousin Chandan, who was 2 years younger, however, he soon lost his courage.
1: A Vishwa Guruji's bratranec Chandan, který byl o 2 roky mladší, tak brzo mu došla odvaha.
2: 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I am going home.
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2: 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I'm going to wait for Holy Guruji until he's going to come.
1: To je v pořádku. 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
0: And so Vishwa Guruji ended up in the ashram himself.
1: A tak nakonec zůstal Vishwa Guruji v ashramu sám.
0: The village, many of you know, Somji, relax it. I'm talking. So many of you know how Nepal ashram looks.
1: Mnoho z vás zná nepalský ashram.
0: How many of you were in Nepal ashram?
1: Kolik z vás tam bylo?
0: So most of you.
1: Většina z vás.
0: So that dry river, which is sometimes wet.
1: Tak to suché prázdné koryto řeky, naopak je v něm někdy voda.
0: So we are talking about that river.
1: Tak o téhle řece mluvíme.
0: 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The ashram was quiet and secluded on the banks of that river. And staying in that ashram, as you all know, is very demanding.
1: Takže ta vesnice byla za řekou od ashramu. 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
0: So fear was also there.
1: Takže i on vnímal strach.
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1: Takže i Vishwa Guruji tam někdy cítil strach a obavy a vždycky šel zkontrolovat, jestli jsou dveře zamčené.
0: And from time to time he got scared from some spooky noises in the night.
1: A někdy ho vystrašily divné zvuky v noci.
2: Oh my God, what was that?
1: Co to bylo, pane Bože?
0: As soon as he said it, he told himself.
1: A jen co to řekl, tak si řekl.
2: Don't be scared, Holy Guruji is with you.
1: Neboj se, Holy Guruji je s tebou.
0: Nothing bad can happen.
1: Nic špatného se nemůže stát.
0: But he sat next to the altar just in case.
1: Ale pro jistotu si sedl vedle oltáře.
0: And he was peacefully meditating and doing his mala.
1: A klidně tam meditoval, opakoval si mantru s málou.
0: With closed eyes.
1: Se zavřenýma očima.
0: That is not in the script.
1: Tohle nebylo v tom scénáři.
0: And later, while doing mala, as we all know, sometimes it happens to all of us.
1: A později, jak si opakoval mantru, všichni to známe, každému z nás se to stalo.
0: He fell asleep in front of the altar.
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0: Other times he would get scared that someone was banging on the door.
1: A jindy ho zase vystrašilo, když někdo klepal na dveře.
0: You were supposed to get scared.
1: Teď ses měla leknout.
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1: Neboj se, Mangila, ale to jsem já, Gurujiho žák, a přinesl jsem ti melón.
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1: Vishwa Guruji byl v ashramu sám.
0: So before every morning, every evening, he used to come to the

0: Now Paris knows why I was making her practice to blow a conch since 1 month.
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0: I mean, I also didn't know that I would be having this story, but it was useful.
1: Já jsem sice taky nevěděl, že bude mít tenhle příběh, ale bylo to užitečné.
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1: A tak používal tu lasturu a lidé pak chodili do ashramu.
0: Because they knew that it's prayer time.
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0: Om Guru Brahma.
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1: Užijte si ten déšť.
0: Do you want it or should we stop it for a while? 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
0: Pretože sú tradície.
1: They mean not bad.
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1: 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They mean the great. They means the respect, the love.
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1: Brother, mother, father,
0: respect,
1: sister,
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1: neighbors, otcovi, friends.
0: Susedom, priateľom.
1: That's it. So this is a social education.
0: A toto, práve toto je tá spoločenská výchova.
1: And if you will not say nothing,
0: a ak nepoviete nič,
1: like you are coming to the funeral,
0: je to ako keby ste prišli na pohreb.
1: You are standing in front of a dead body.
0: Ako by ste stáli nad mŕtvým telom.
1: Yes. So this is, so we should know Desh and Kal.
0: A mali by sme preto poznať Desh a Kal.
1: Situation.
0: Situ, okolnosti.
1: And the place.
0: A miesto.
1: Where.
0: Kde.
1: And how.
0: A ako.
1: So, Antakarana have to purify this.
0: A tak Antakarana by toto mala prečistiť.
1: And if someone have done one thing good for you,
0: ak niekto pre vás urobil niečo dobré,
1: that seed has gone in your Antakarana.
0: A takto semiačko ide do vašej Antakarany.
1: Life long will be with you.
0: A celý život bude s vami.
1: In this country there was a tradition.
0: V tejto krajine bola tradícia.
1: Ghee. They said when guests come they give the salt and bread.
0: Že keď prišiel hosť, tak sa mu ponúkol chleba a soľ.
1: Which have hot. So, they are saying, good.
0: A oni povedia, dobre.
1: And we say in India also, in whose house you ate salt,
0: a v Indii sa tiež hovorí, tam,
1: you should never do anything negative to these persons.
0: Tam, kde zjete soľ, v tom dome by ste už nikdy nemali urobiť niečo negatívne.
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0: A kde sa tá tradícia stratila?
1: You see? A very sharp dog.
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0: Už nikdy nebude vašim nepriateľom.
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0: Možno má len pár dní.
1: And will lick your hand.
0: A oblíže vašu ruku.
1: And same dog after 12 years.
0: A rovnaký pes po 12 rokoch.
1: Will not forget you.
0: Na vás nezabudne.
1: And will be how to say them, thankful.
0: A bude vám vďačný.
1: Will know that yes, this was my who was nice and gave me the hand as a friendship.
0: A bude si pamätať, že to je ten človek, ktorý bol ku mne priateľský a na znak priateľstva mi dal tú.
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1: it's forever.
0: Je to navždy.
1: But what we did,
0: ale čo sme urobili,
1: what we are doing,
0: čo robíme,
1: we put the corn to get a chicken in,
0: my rozhadzujeme zrno, aby prišli
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0: a my ju chytíme a zjeme,
1: and that kind of culture has developed now in the world.
0: A práve tento druh kultúry sa rozvinul vo svete teraz.
1: So, that's why the animals does not trust the human.
0: A práve preto zvieratá teraz neveria ľuďom.
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0: Pretože v ľudskej antakarane nie sú už dobré kvality.
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0: A preto satya je skutočnosť. 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
0: Shivam je vedomie.
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0: Now, according to the yoga,
1: prema jogi,
0: there are many chakras which I will show you after.
1: Postoje mnoge čakre koje ću vam pokazati kasnije.
0: That there are different time of our actions or karma.
1: U skladu sa različitim vremenom naših djela, naših djelovanja, odnosno karmi.
0: It is said prarabdh pehle racha pise rasa sharir. First is created our destiny.
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0: And then according to our destiny the life is given.
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0: Do not blame anyone.
1: Nemojte nikoga kriviti.
0: No one is guilty for it.
1: Zato niko nije kriv.
0: It is our own destiny and that destiny we caused it.
1: To je naša vlastita sudbina, a vlastitu sudbinu prouzročujemo mi sami.
0: Pralabdha means the destiny and destiny is all deeds of our past life.
1: Pralabdha znači sudbina, a to su sva naša djela iz prošlih života.
0: They, from the past life, destiny is something like unconsciousness.
1: Sudbina iz prošlih života je nešto poput nesvjesnog.
0: We don't know at all.
1: O tome ne znamo ništa.
0: If we know our past life,
1: kada bismo znali nešto o prošlim životima,
0: maybe we will be happy.
1: Možda bismo bili radosni.
0: Or maybe we will be very unhappy.
1: No možda bismo bili vrlo nesretni.
0: Thanks to God.
1: Hvala Bogu.
0: That we don't know.
1: Da zapravo ne znamo o tome.
0: And don't try to know your past life.
1: Nemojte ni pokušavati saznati o svojim prošlim životima.
0: We are not able to mastery this life.
1: Mi nismo u stanju ovladati niti ovim životom.
0: Problems of this life.
1: Problemima ovoga života.
0: And when you will come to know the problems of several past lives.
1: A još kada bi saznali probleme iz nekoliko prošlih života.
0: I don't know what will happen.
1: Ne znam što bi se dogodilo.
0: And therefore past is past.
1: Iz toga prošlost je prošla.
0: We shall do something that we can purify those karma.
1: I trebali smo bismo učiniti nešto čime bismo pročistili te karme.
0: The subconsciousness.
1: Podsvijest.
0: The subconsciousness begins.
1: Podsvijest počinje
0: from the first day of our life in the mother womb.
1: Od prvoga dana provedenog u maternici naše majke.
0: Very first second, first minute.
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0: And the psychic or mental and physical condition of being mother of that situation.
1: I također fizička, mentalna i psihička situacija, odnosno stanje majke u kojem se ona nalazi.
0: As well as a father.
1: Također i stanje oca u kojem se ona nalazi.
0: Has a great impact on our subconscious.
1: Imaju veliki utjecaj na našu podsvijest.
0: And after that, during the 9 months of pregnancy.
1: I kasnije, u kasnijem periodu, tijekom tih 9 mjeseci trudnoće.
0: Now the dharma of the man.
1: Dharma muškarca.
0: Is to take care and be always there for her.
1: Jest da se brine i da uvijek bude uz svoju suprugu.
0: It is not only for her.
1: To nije samo zbog nje.
0: But for the new life.
1: Već zbog novog života.
0: And so on, all past things what happened directly and indirectly through our parents and through our beings till now, it's we call it's stored.